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5: From the Waring Sturgis Ford Weather Center, I'm meteorologist Ember Sky. Mostly clear tonight with lows near 70. Monday is mostly sunny, topping out near 94 with a slight chance of rain and storms early. Monday night stays mostly cloudy, then Tuesday turns cloudier with highs near 91.

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5: From the Waring Sturgis Ford Weather Center, I'm meteorologist Ember Sky. Mostly clear tonight with lows near 70. Monday is mostly sunny, topping out near 94 with a slight chance of rain and storms early. Monday night stays mostly cloudy, then Tuesday turns cloudier with highs near 91.

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5: From the Waring Sturgis Ford Weather Center, I'm meteorologist Ember Sky. Mostly clear tonight with lows near 70. Monday is mostly sunny, topping out near 94 with a slight chance of rain and storms early. Monday night stays mostly cloudy, then Tuesday turns cloudier with highs near 91.

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4: From the Waring Sturgis Ford Weather Center, I'm meteorologist Ember Sky. Mostly clear tonight with lows near 70. Monday is mostly sunny, topping out near 94 with a slight chance of rain and storms early. Monday night stays mostly cloudy, then Tuesday turns cloudier with highs near 91.

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5: From the Waring Sturgis Ford Weather Center, I'm meteorologist Ember Sky. Mostly clear tonight with lows near 70. Monday is mostly sunny, topping out near 94 with a slight chance of rain and storms early. Monday night stays mostly cloudy, then Tuesday turns cloudier with highs near 91.

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5: From the Waring Sturgis Ford Weather Center, I'm meteorologist Ember Sky. Mostly clear tonight with lows near 70. Monday is mostly sunny, topping out near 94 with a slight chance of rain and storms early. Monday night stays mostly cloudy, then Tuesday turns cloudier with highs near 91.

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4: From the Waring Sturgis Ford Weather Center, I'm meteorologist Ember Sky. Mostly clear tonight with lows near 70. Monday is mostly sunny, topping out near 94 with a slight chance of rain and storms early. Monday night stays mostly cloudy, then Tuesday turns cloudier with highs near 91.

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4: From the Waring Sturgis Ford Weather Center, I'm meteorologist Ember Sky. Mostly clear tonight with lows near 70. Monday is mostly sunny, topping out near 94 with a slight chance of rain and storms early. Monday night stays mostly cloudy, then Tuesday turns cloudier with highs near 91.

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5: From the Waring Sturgis Ford Weather Center, I'm meteorologist Ember Sky. Mostly clear tonight with lows near 70. Monday is mostly sunny, topping out near 94 with a slight chance of rain and storms early. Monday night stays mostly cloudy, then Tuesday turns cloudier with highs near 91.

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1: Peripheral vascular disease, it depends on the vessels that are involved. 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
4: From the Waring Sturgis Ford Weather Center, I'm meteorologist Ember Sky. Mostly clear tonight with lows near 70. Monday is mostly sunny, topping out near 94 with a slight chance of rain and storms early. Monday night stays mostly cloudy, then Tuesday

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3: From the Waring Sturgis Ford Weather Center, I'm meteorologist Ember Sky. Mostly clear tonight with lows near 70. Monday is mostly sunny, topping out near 94 with a slight chance of rain and storms early. Monday night stays mostly cloudy, then Tuesday turns cloudier with highs near 91.

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4: From the Waring Sturgis Ford Weather Center, I'm meteorologist Ember Sky. Mostly clear tonight with lows near 70. Monday is mostly sunny, topping out near 94 with a slight chance of rain and storms early. Monday night stays mostly cloudy, then Tuesday turns cloudier with highs near 91.

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0: 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Ooh, ooh, ooh, I want something just like this. 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
7: From the Waring Sturgis Ford Weather Center, I'm meteorologist Ember Sky. Clear overnight, low 70. Later today, a chance of showers and thunderstorms before noon. Highs at 94. Monday night, possible storms, low 65. Tuesday, better storm coverage, high 91.
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7: From the Waring Sturgis Ford Weather Center, I'm meteorologist Ember Sky. Clear overnight, low 70. Later today, a chance of showers and thunderstorms before noon, highs at 94. Monday night, possible storms, low 65. Tuesday, better storm coverage, high 91.
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4: From the Waring Sturgis Ford Weather Center, I'm meteorologist Ember Sky. Clear overnight, low 70. Later today, a chance of showers and thunderstorms before noon, highs at 94. Monday night, possible storms, low 65. Tuesday, better storm coverage, high 91.
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7: From the Waring Sturgis Ford Weather Center, I'm meteorologist Ember Sky. Clear overnight, low 70. Later today, a chance of showers and thunderstorms before noon. Highs at 94. Monday night, possible storms, low 65. Tuesday, better storm coverage, high 91.
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10: From the Waring Sturgis Ford Weather Center, I'm meteorologist Ember Sky. Clear overnight, low 70. Later today, a chance of showers and thunderstorms before noon. Highs at 94. Monday night, possible storms, low 65. Tuesday, better storm coverage, high 91.
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4: From the Waring Sturgis Ford Weather Center, I'm meteorologist Ember Sky. Clear overnight, low 70. Later today, a chance of showers and thunderstorms before noon. Highs at 94. Monday night, possible storms, low 65. Tuesday, better storm coverage, high 91.

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7: From the Waring Sturgis Ford Weather Center, I'm meteorologist Ember Sky. Clear overnight, low 70. Later today, a chance of showers and thunderstorms before noon. Highs at 94. Monday night, possible storms, low 65. Tuesday, better storm coverage, high 91.
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4: From the Waring Sturgis Ford Weather Center, I'm meteorologist Ember Sky. Clear overnight, low 70. Later today, a chance of showers and thunderstorms before noon, highs at 94. Monday night, possible storms, low 65. Tuesday, better storm coverage, high 91.

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7: From the Waring Sturgis Ford Weather Center, I'm meteorologist Ember Sky. Clear overnight, low 70. Later today, a chance of showers and thunderstorms before noon. Highs at 94. Monday night, possible storms, low 65. Tuesday, better storm coverage, high 91.
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6: From the Waring Sturgis Ford Weather Center, I'm meteorologist Ember Sky. Clear overnight, low 70. Later today, a chance of showers and thunderstorms before noon. Highs at 94. Monday night, possible storms, low 65. Tuesday, better storm coverage, high 91.
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8: From the Waring Sturgis Ford Weather Center, I'm meteorologist Ember Sky. Clear overnight, low 70. Later today, a chance of showers and thunderstorms before noon. Highs at 94. Monday night, possible storms, low 65. Tuesday, better storm coverage, high 91.
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12: From the Waring Sturgis Ford Weather Center, I'm meteorologist Ember Sky. Clear overnight, low 70. Later today, a chance of showers and thunderstorms before noon. Highs at 94. Monday night, possible storms, low 65. Tuesday, better storm coverage, high 91.
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1: Oh my gosh, did you guys know that you could ban yourself from a casino? Maybe not in this town, but there's a woman, this happened to a woman, 69-year-old New Jersey woman. She goes into this casino, the Hollywood Casino, and in East Hanover Township, wins the jackpot, and it was at that point they realized she had kicked herself out of the casino.
2: What does this mean? What, I don't understand.
1: I know. You're wondering the same thing I was wondering. And so what happens is she, you can actually, if you have a gambling addiction, you can actually put yourself on the blacklist of that casino or place to help with your addiction. So like if you come onto the place, the property, they could be like, you're not allowed in here.
2: Uh-huh.
1: You're the one that said that. Like, she didn't do anything ill. She never did anything wrong. She knew she had a gambling addiction. She snuck on, wins the jackpot. And they're saying, according to the Council of Compulsive Gambling of Pennsylvania, a self-excluded individual cannot collect the winnings and the casino must refuse their wagers.
2: Oh, wow,
3: that
2: dude.
3: That sucks.
2: That does suck. Because
1: all these years of gambling as an addiction, you finally win the jackpot.
2: Yep.
1: And you don't even get it because of yourself.
2: Yeah,
1: because
2: you decided that you had a problem. Oh, my. But honestly, I hope that all it does is speak volumes to her. Like, I do have a problem. I clearly couldn't even stop myself and I wasn't allowed.
1: Right.
2: So I need to be done.
1: That's so wild. So as we're talking about this, I want to, come back and think about what would this do? Is there places you could ban yourself from?
2: There's some places that we could probably come up with.
1: Uh-huh.
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1: When you guys go work out or do athletic things, is there a certain thing? Do you watch TV? Do you listen to music? What kind of music? Is it silence?
2: I'm glad you asked this, because recently it's changed a little bit for me. I've always listened to music. I've always had whatever, like my liked songs on Spotify, so it would just be a random conglomeration of whatever. But as of late, I've been listening to podcasts. I know it's super, even when I'm heavy lifting or like high interval training, it's wild, but I'm listening to like podcasts, a comedy podcast, specifically the Workaholics guys, that show, if you ever watched it, it's called This Is Important. I've been listening to that because it's about an hour and a half each episode, a little bit less, but I do my treadmill and then it's the hour that I do of like my actual lifting and it's like perfect. And then I'm done.
1: It's good enough. You can just, it's something to occupy your mind and you can keep your physical side busy.
2: Yeah.
1: It's cool. I can see that, Amy.
3: That'd be some rock and roll for sure.
1: Yeah? Rock and roll and stuff. I think for me, well, at the gym, like, they have music playing and we're listening and talking to each other and stuff. Okay. But it's always upbeat, something cool. It changes every day. Could be, like, 90s hip-hop. Could be rock. Could be whatever. But I definitely like upbeat, something with a drive to it. Even if I don't know it, it doesn't bother me. Just something that pushes you.
2: Yeah.
1: But I noticed, I remember back when I'd go work out at the Y and stuff, and I'd be running on their ellipticals or whatever. If I found a good TV show or something, like ESPN or a football game or a baseball game or something, and I'm just, I'd be sitting there watching this game and forget I was even moving.
2: Yep.
1: You know, and like all of a sudden 30 minutes goes by and it goes beep. You know,
2: my only issue with entertainment like that, though, is that I'm listening to this podcast and it's a comedy podcast. Yeah. So I'll be lifting something really heavy, I'll be in the middle of it and I'll just be like, you know, that strong face, like, start laughing, and people are probably like, why is this guy laughing,
1: like,
2: right now?
1: Or you're sitting psycho on the bench about to get ready and you're like, that's funny.
2: Yes, dude.
1: Like, creep.
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5: 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I like that it is fun. 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
15: From the Waring Sturgis Ford Weather Center, I'm meteorologist Ember Sky. Partly sunny and hot today, high near 96, with a small chance of showers and thunderstorms late. Tonight turns cloudier, low around 64. Tuesday brings clouds, showers, and thunderstorms. High near 90.

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1: So, banning yourself from an establishment.
2: Yeah.
1: All right, it's a thing in wherever this chick did it. I think it should be a thing here in South Dakota.
2: But you can pick anything, like not just a gambling addiction or whatever.
1: Like Golden Corral.
2: Yeah.
1: I go in there and I murder. Get me out of here.
2: Or like certain stores, like where you could, like a clothing store specifically, like if you have a shopping addiction.
1: Yeah.
2: You pointed at me.
3: I don't have a shopping addiction.
1: Women have shopping addictions.
2: Oh, just in general.
3: Yeah. I would ban myself from Amazon.
2: That's a big one for
1: you. You go to log in, it's like, bah, bah, you have to create a whole nother email and everything.
2: Oh my God.
3: I'd be calling my mom, hey, can you order me something?
1: Some Amazon stuff.
2: Sending a list to her every week. This is my Amazon.
1: You're just getting your itch. And you just, could you just do this one thing for me?
2: One.
3: Just order anything. I don't care what it is.
1: You're meeting
2: the box. I just need the box.
1: Are you meeting people in the alleyway? You got an Amazon box? You got an Amazon box?
2: Oh, my God.
3: I haven't been to the recycling place all week.
1: Yeah. Or like, I mean, it'd be cool in cases if you knew you had an alcohol problem or spending money. And you're like, ban me from said bar. I go to Joe's place all the time. I'm black.
2: Ban me from the ATM.
1: Yeah, the ATM or, Dick and Jane's. I go there way too much. And so it's like, get me out of there. Don't let me in there.
2: That's a real story for you. That's
1: hilarious. It's just, these are things for me.
2: Where would I ban myself from?
1: Food places mostly is where my addiction is.
2: That's a big one, too. I think I would ban myself from any, food places.
3: Jimmy John's.
2: Yeah.
1: You go to make an order, try to disguise your voice. This is Amy. No.
2: This is Regina. Yeah, exactly. How do you do that? How do they not get out?
1: Your caller ID came up, and you know you banned yourself from Jimmy John's.
2: Or they see your address come up when you give it to them, and they're just like, nope, red flagged.
1: Cancel that order. She's banned herself.
3: That's bullshit.
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18: Wyoming country music artist Chancey Williams performed to a packed crowd at Main Street Square during the Real America Birthday Bash in downtown Rapid City on Saturday night to celebrate 250 years of American independence and the 4th of July. During the show, Williams took a moment to describe playing his song The Saint on Thursday night at Mount Rushmore as Air Force One flew behind the monument. The Wyoming artist played before the official Rapid City fireworks display, and the performance featured fireworks of its own, with pyrotechnics going off during the set from behind the stage. The high-energy concert provided a fitting conclusion to a historic weekend of festivities that brought the Rapid City community together for a milestone national celebration. Most public-facing Pennington County offices will be closed Monday, July 6th as officials respond to a cybersecurity incident affecting portions of the county network. Critical services including 911 dispatch, the Pennington County Jail, Juvenile Services Center, Care Campus, Court Operations, the 24/7 program, and early voting at the auditor's office will continue. Vehicle registration remains available online and at self-service kiosks. County officials are working with state and federal partners as they investigate the incident and restore systems.

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1: So we were talking about music and working out or what you listen to or watch or whatever. But one thing is for sure, you don't ever not listen to music, right? It's never dead silent.
2: Yeah.
1: Like you're never in a gym that's like crickets. Clink, clink, you know, no sound.
2: I'm pretty sure every gym at least has something going.
1: Something playing, yeah. Right? Well, this is a research that was done. It found exercising to fast-paced music of 120 to 140 beats per minute helped participants work out 20% longer than exercising in silence. Well, yeah, you psycho. No. Who exercises in silence?
2: Dude, I don't want to hear those sounds. I don't want to. Yeah, just not the thing.
1: I don't want to hear my knee clicking every time I go down. Click, click. Click, click. No. You know, I don't know if it does that, but I'm just like, I'm trying to.
2: It feels like
1: all
2: it does.
1: The groans.
2: Dude, there was a guy this morning just groaning the most hilarious groan, and he was doing something pretty hard, so I understand, but like, it was just like, he just like pulled himself up with a ton of weight around his waist, you know what I mean? And he's just like, it was that exact sound, I swear to God. It was just outrageous.
1: In high school, we had a screamer. We had a screamer that worked out in the gym, and it was, and then he'd go, and drop the weights, and you're just like, and I mean, it was loud, like yell loud. Yeah. And so you're over there curling. He starts yelling. You like drop your weight, like, oh my gosh, is somebody getting murdered? What happened?
2: No, don't die, man.
1: What happened? Are you okay? Yeah.
2: It's like, dude, you're not that buff. Why are you doing that?
1: He was. He was pretty buff. Oh, but okay. It's pretty wild. It is pretty wild.
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15: From the Waring Sturgis Ford Weather Center, I'm meteorologist Ember Sky. Partly sunny and hot today, high near 96, with a small chance of showers and thunderstorms late. Tonight turns cloudier, low around 64. Tuesday brings clouds, showers, and thunderstorms. High near 90.

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1: From the Rapid City Post, this is the Daily Slice for Monday, July 6th of 2026. I'm Amy Rose, and here's what's going on. Wyoming country music artist Chancey Williams performed to a packed crowd at Main Street Square during the Real America Birthday Bash in downtown Rapid City on Saturday night to celebrate 250 years of American independence. During the show, Williams took a moment to describe playing his song The Saint on Thursday night at Mount Rushmore as Air Force One flew behind the monument. The Wyoming artist played before the official Rapid City fireworks display, and the performance featured fireworks of its own, with pyrotechnics going off during the set from behind the stage. The high-energy concert provided a fitting conclusion to a historic weekend of festivities that brought the Rapid City community together for a milestone national celebration. In other news, most public-facing Pennington County offices will be closed today as officials respond to a cybersecurity incident affecting portions of the county network. Critical services, including 911 dispatch, the Pennington County Jail, Juvenile Services Center, Care Campus, Court Operations, the 24/7 program, and early voting at the auditor's office will continue. Vehicle registration remains available online and at self-service kiosks. County officials are working with state and federal partners as they investigate the incident and restore systems. Monument Health has expanded their operations in Gillette. Here's Mark Houston with more.
2: Monument Health announced it will lease the Gillette, Wyoming clinic and equipment formerly operated by Hoskinson Health and Wellness Clinic after Hoskinson decided to cease operations. Monument Health will operate a multi-specialty clinic, employ providers and staff, and work with Hoskinson to minimize disruptions to patient care during the transition. Patients are encouraged to continue scheduling appointments as normal. The clinic is staffed by 15 physicians and a support team. An official opening date will be announced once transition details are finalized. A suspicious package prompted the evacuation of a business parking lot in Keystone on Friday evening before the scene was declared safe. The Pennington County Sheriff's Office said deputies responded around 7:30 p.m. July 3rd and evacuated the immediate area as a precaution. The South Dakota Division of Criminal Investigation Bomb Squad evaluated the package and determined it was safe, allowing the area to reopen. Agencies assisting included the Pennington County Sheriff's Office, South Dakota Highway Patrol, South Dakota Division of Criminal Investigation, and Pennington County Search and Rescue.
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3: Good morning. President Donald Trump marked the nation's 250th Independence Day on Saturday with a speech in Washington honoring veterans and highlighting milestones in American history. Storms prompted a nearly two-hour evacuation of the National Mall before the celebration resumed. The holiday featured patriotic events across the country, including fireworks, air shows, citizenship ceremonies, and community gatherings. Despite heat and weather-related disruptions in some areas, Independence Day celebrations continued in cities including Washington, New York, Philadelphia, and Phoenix. In other news, a fire broke out on the Brooklyn Bridge during the New York City's July 4th fireworks show Friday, sending flames and smoke into the air before firefighters extinguished it. No injuries were reported. The New York City Fire Department used two fire engines to put out the fire shortly before 10 p.m., while the bridge was closed to traffic for the event. A department spokesperson said such fires are not unexpected during fireworks displays and are why officials keep crowds at a distance. The fireworks show was moved up because of the threat of severe weather.
1: And finally, Taylor Swift and Travis Kelce have tied the knot at Madison Square Garden. Adam Sandler officiated the star-studded event, which included guests like Camila Cabello, Hugh Grant, and Gigi Hadid. The announcement was made Friday evening, but many details remain hidden, including photos of the couple's attire. Even on Saturday, few details had leaked out, and both wore outfits by Christian Dior haute couture. Celebrities and fans alike have rushed to celebrate the couple's marriage, with Dolly Parton even joking about their future children. That was your Daily Slice for Monday, July 6th of 2026. If you'd like to sponsor the Daily Slice, please contact us at news@rapidcitypost.com. The Daily Slice is a production of Home Slice Media Group and the Rapid City Post. Hosted by Amy Rose, with Gary Matthews, Zachary Conger, and meteorologist Amber Skye. Executive producer Mark Houston.

0: engineered by Chris Jaques. I'm Amy Rose. 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
1: More of the Black Hills best mix in the Roadhouse is coming up. 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
1: So there's this article out talking about how people feel older than their age. And I don't know as if I feel that way at all. I really hate age, obviously. But I can remember, this has been a year or two ago, I went to play flag football. And I was showing up, and I'm getting cleated, and I'm stretching out and everything, getting ready. And a dude that I went to high school with, actually, I think he graduated a year before or a year after me. So he's a little younger than me, showed up, and he's like, "Oh, man, who are you here watching? Is your son playing?" And I was like, "Nah, I'm playing." And he's like, "Oh, no, I can't play. If I did something like this, I'd break every bone in my body." Blah, blah, blah. And I was thinking to myself as he's saying this, and I wasn't really judging him before, yeah, but all of a sudden I'm looking, I'm like, he looks older than me. You know, like, yeah, he's kind of like he adapted to being old, you know, or something.
2: Dude, I get it. And I mean, it has a lot to do with how active you are. And like, if you do participate in those things, yeah, if you're a little far gone, you're going to have to take a little slower to get back to normal. But
1: yeah,
2: I've definitely had some periods where I'm just like, and I feel like crap. I sleep badly. I also definitely shouldn't be playing flag football. Like, this is in my like 20s, and I'm like, I'm gonna chill out and start getting active and healthier again.
1: I'm an adult now out here doing these childish things.
2: No. I love doing childish things.
1: I wasn't the oldest guy out there playing flag football. There was people way older than me. Like, not by way, I mean 3 to 5 years maybe, but still, I'm like, I'm not the oldest guy out here, because I was kind of like, maybe I need to check myself. Like, maybe I am too old for this right now.
2: Yeah, maybe he was looking at you like, are you playing?
1: Come on, Papa. You out here playing like I got my walker over here or something. I was like, what's going on? I mean, I still play softball and everything. I can go play flag football today. I would. I love it. But so when we come back, I'll talk about this study.
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9: No charge.
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9: Or if you'd like to talk to a human being, we actually answer the phone.
10: And then now we've got the app.
9: Yeah.
10: It just keeps happening. Welcome to the 21st century, Miss Vicki.
9: Took us a while to get there.
10: Oh, this technology, some days it breaks me.
9: Not only does this make us happy, it makes us appy.
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1: This is an unfortunate thing I want to talk about because you are such a picnic hater.
2: I mean, I like the food.
1: Okay.
2: I like picnic and food inside.
1: Okay, well, I want to talk about some picnic foods.
2: Let's go.
1: Okay, so you can enjoy the food part of it, I guess.
2: Oh, yeah.
1: All right. Looks like some of the items that people considered favorites for a picnic over the years are changing places a little bit.
2: Oh, really?
1: Yeah. A lot of the old favorites are going to the failing the taste test list, and the new favorites are a little different. Amy, I feel like the new favorites will be up your alley, though. We've got olives. You like olives?
3: Oh, yeah.
1: You love olives. Flatbreads. In general, mm-hmm. Yeah, I like a good flatbread.
2: I do, yeah.
1: Well, how do you feel about breadsticks?
3: Nah.
2: Always good.
1: It's a little dense for the bread situation for me, but I can eat a breadstick probably.
2: Yep. I'd rather eat the breadstick than have a bun on my burger.

0: Do you guys, my wiener.
1: Okay, cool. Do you guys like hummus?
2: Oh, yeah.
1: I love hummus.
0: You know, I usually dodge it, but yeah.
1: I don't know what it is. I love hummus, though.
2: I do, too, with some olives.
1: Mm-hmm. Some olives, hummus, a little bit of flat, like pita bread or whatever.
2: Yes.
1: Yeah.
2: We could have snack time together.
1: Absolutely. What about salami?
2: Yes.
0: Yeah. It's a good little snack before you eat real food.
1: Prosciutto? You like prosciutto?
2: No, that will make me gag.
0: I have no idea what the heck you just said.
2: I can't even swallow that.
1: It's like a super, super duper thin sliced like ham, essentially, cured ham.
0: Okay, yeah, I'll eat it.
2: My body will not let me swallow it.
1: That's interesting. Is it the texture?
2: I think so.
1: I think so, because I can see that. I can see it's like stringy sometimes.
0: I may have eaten this and not even realized it was ham or anything.
1: Yeah, you probably have eaten it. All right, here's some things going out the window. What about Spam.
2: No.
0: I've never had Spam at a barbecue.
1: I've never had Spam at a picnic or a barbecue either.
2: I don't think I've ever eaten Spam in my life.
0: I have.
2: It looks like cat food.
0: Dude, it's good with like eggs and breakfast and cheese and toast.
1: And honestly, like the nutrients in it is surprisingly good, and it's high protein, but I had it when I was a kid. Cocktail sausages are going bye-bye, I guess, even though I'd still
2: what
1: eat some.
2: What is that?
1: I'm guessing
2: like
1: they mean
2: weenie?
1: Like, yeah, I'm thinking weenies? That's what they're thinking. I kind of like those still, but.
2: I'd probably eat one and then regret it.
1: Here's the one that's going bye-bye for a lot of people. Sliced white bread.
0: Wow. Why?
1: Yeah.
0: Because they're white?
1: Yeah, I don't know, man.
2: It gets stuck to the roof of your mouth.
0: It does. I would prefer like a wheat.
1: Yeah, but I still like sliced bread and sandwiches. Yeah.
2: Sourdough.
1: I like a sourdough. I love bread. I love sandwiches. Let's just be real here. Anyway, potato salad? No way. We're keeping potato salad. Do you guys like potato salad?
0: Yeah, I'll eat it if it's there. I'm not going to go
2: so
0: personally
2: heavy.
0: Out of my way.
1: Oh, I love potato salad.
0: I like a good homemade potato salad. When they bring it from the store, you're like, okay.
1: Last one here. Cheddar cheese slices.
0: Cool. Yeah.
1: Yeah, I'm keeping that. I know it says it's on the out list, but I think it's in.
0: I use it as the bun. Sometimes I'll just wrap it around my wiener and...
1: Really? Will you? What?
0: Yeah, I don't want the bun.
1: You threw me for a loop. Okay, yeah.
2: I'd probably do that.
0: You know?
1: I'm interested. Okay.
0: Yeah. Or I put it on top of the burger and eat the burger.
1: Or we could just get a fondue station and dip full hot dogs in it.
0: Oh, yes, dude.
1: One bite.
2: You know what you can do is you can put the cheese on some parchment paper in the microwave and crust it up a little bit, then put it around the hot dog.
1: Duh, make it, okay.
2: Make it crunchy.
0: See, this is what we needed. Somebody smart.
1: Finally!
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9: From the Waring Sturgis Ford Weather Center, I'm meteorologist Ember Sky. Partly sunny and hot today, high near 96, with a small chance of showers and thunderstorms late. Tonight turns cloudier, low around 64. Tuesday brings clouds, showers, and thunderstorms. High near 90.

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1: So we're talking about feeling older than you are and how I just had that one instance. And I'm sure a lot of people are like, oh, my gosh, you still play football or you still play softball? Aren't you getting old? I'm like, I'm not even that old. You know, I know people who play softball in their 60s and 70s, and they're good. So I'm like, those are my goals. But research involving 3,200 adults revealed that feeling older than one's chronological age is strongly predicting about, like, poor sleep quality, daytime functioning problems. And a study found that participants who felt older reported more insomnia symptoms, irregular sleep patterns, and greater sleep-related impairments.
2: Yeah.
1: And I think we all know this guy. In our lives, we all know these people who are like, I'm up at 3:30 in the morning and I just can't seem to sleep in. But yet they also take an afternoon nap for like 2 hours or whatever.
2: Or they sleep in way too much because they just don't feel like moving, or they like, yeah, exactly. I don't know. They don't move at all. It's mobility is one of the biggest things that you see in older fit people. And they're always just like, just keep moving. It doesn't matter what you do. You don't have to lift a weight. You don't have to necessarily go for walks. You can do either, or you can do whatever you want. You can like go ice skating every day. I don't know, but you just got to stay.
1: Like a bad hip's coming.
2: You just got to stay mobile, man.
3: Yeah. When I was in the Netherlands, we were on this boat ride, and they were talking about how everybody rides their bikes and every person in the family has two bikes to their name because you park it here and ride a boat there or whatever. And some lady tourist was like, so what do you do when you get older? And the guy was like, you still ride your bike because people are so active there. Yeah. They're riding their bike till they die. You know,
1: it's wild. Those people are in our community, too. Like, you ever, like, go to any of these bike shops or watch, like, an event that has to do with mountain biking or anything?
2: Go cycling. To Spearfish.
1: Spearfish, yeah. You'll see, like, my parents age people mountain biking. Mm-hmm. Are they the fast or the first one to the top? No, but who cares? Nobody's racing. They're doing it. You know what I mean? And you're like, in my mind, I'm like, goals. You know, like,
3: you just have to keep moving.
1: Just have to.
3: Don't let the old man in.
1: I've always wanted to mountain bike to work and back home, and I've always had stupid reasons not to, and I really feel like I still could.
2: All three of us should get bikes.
3: I have one.
1: I got one.
2: I don't. I need one.
3: I have one you can use.
2: I would love to. I'm serious.
3: I will bring it to you.
2: Okay. Ride it here.
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14: Monument Health announced it will lease the Gillette Wyoming Clinic and equipment formerly operated by Hoskinson Health and Wellness Clinic after Hoskinson decided to cease operations. Monument Health will operate a multi-specialty clinic, employ providers and staff, and work with Hoskinson to minimize disruptions to patient care during the transition. Patients are encouraged to continue scheduling appointments as normal. The clinic is staffed by 15 physicians and a support team. An official opening date will be announced once transition details are finalized. A suspicious package prompted the evacuation of a business parking lot in Keystone on Friday evening before the scene was declared safe. The Pennington County Sheriff's Office said deputies responded around 7:30 p.m. July 3rd and evacuated the immediate area as a precaution. The South Dakota Division of Criminal Investigation Bomb Squad evaluated the package and determined it was safe, allowing the area to reopen. Agencies assisting included the Pennington County Sheriff's Office, South Dakota Highway Patrol, South Dakota Division of Criminal Investigation, and Pennington County Search and Rescue.

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1: We all hate mosquitoes. I know, I'm sick of them.
2: Oh, I love them.
1: You love mosquitoes? Okay.
2: No,
1: okay.
2: Of
1: she
2: not.
1: Loves them.
3: I prefer them when they get in my
2: ear.
3: They
2: love me, though.
1: Okay, gross, yeah. First of all, the bites alone suck, but they can spread a ton of diseases that cause a lot of trouble and honestly ruin a lot of lives.
3: Yeah.
1: Google, out in California, is actually seeking approval to release 32 million sterile mosquitoes in the United States.
3: But why?
1: So they want to release 32 million sterile mosquitoes because essentially what will happen is that they will be spread into the population of mosquitoes and then they will mate with other mosquitoes and it would, but they will not be able to reproduce. And slowly it'll actually kill the population of mosquitoes. And there have been countries that have done this exact same thing and they have reduced their mosquito population by 70% within a year. Because they're sterile, because they're shooting blanks, essentially.
3: Wow.
1: They got 32 million of them flying around.
3: How do you give a vasectomy to a mosquito? I thought the surgery was hard for me. You know what I mean?
2: I'm a little concerned here, because what are they doing to these mosquitoes to cause this? And then they turn around and bite us? Are they, like, infecting us with some kind of toxin?
1: Oh, yeah. See, I've never thought about it like that. I'm pretty sure they're just trying to get rid of the mosquitoes that are causing all of these diseases.
3: You know what they do? They sell them as, these are protein mosquitoes. So, like, if you get bit by one of them, it's like giving you a dose of protein. Maybe true. It might be a lie. I'm just saying.
1: Yeah, well, I don't know. That's sounds kind of cool to me. The males don't bite, and they don't carry the disease themselves. So
3: cool.
1: Yeah, they're just here to mate with all the wild females that are carrying this nastiness, and then they will never get pregnant, and then they die out. So throughout generations of the mosquitoes, less and less are made.
3: This is almost like the conversation I had with my son not too long ago.
4: We are united.
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14: From the Waring Sturgis Ford Weather Center, I'm meteorologist Ember Sky. Partly sunny and hot today, high near 96, with a small chance of showers and thunderstorms late. Tonight turns cloudier, low around 64. Tuesday brings clouds, showers, and thunderstorms. High near 90.

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1: You guys ever just look at something from a distance, or you catch a glimpse of it too quickly, or it's too early in the morning and you see something and it just looks like something else when it's absolutely not that thing at all?
2: Oh, yeah.
1: Out in the distance you see like a sign, but it looks like a person, and it's like 3 in the morning for some reason. You woke up, you step outside for a second just to get some fresh air. It's spring, whatever. And you just see this like figure in your neighborhood and you're like, what is that? And after like a second, you come to and you're like, oh, that's the sign that says do not walk or whatever. Blah, blah, blah. Well, it can happen in any way. And this guy thought he saw a terrorist.
3: Oh, no.
2: I actually do this. I have the worst vision at night when I'm driving, and I will see things. I'll see like a lady pushing a stroller and there's nothing there.
1: Oh, my God. Have you ever seen a dragon?
2: It freaks people out. Somebody else has to drive at night. Okay. I can't do it.
1: That's fair.
3: Maybe.
1: All right. Well, some guy thought he saw a super terrorist. In Massachusetts, this man reported a man wearing camouflage clothing carrying a bazooka. Yeah, dude. He thought this guy was carrying a bazooka. So guess what? He wasn't.
2: I've seen him. Just kidding.
1: This man was actually just carrying a leaf blower. Huh. And he was just wearing like a full, you know, overalls or coveralls or whatever. Because he was just, he was just
2: this
1: doing.
2: This is what happened to me.
1: Yeah?
2: Yeah. That's me as a driver at night.
1: Oh, yeah. Yeah.
3: Did you see that guy with the bazooka? They're like, no, but I did see a guy finishing his landscaping.
2: Yeah, he was moving his sprinkler.
1: Yeah, they called the cops. The cops investigated. And yes, it was just a guy doing landscaping. It was a one-man landscaping business, not a one-man army. And yeah. Everything turned out all right, but the cops, you would think the cops would be like, wow, that was a really dumb call. But no, they actually put out in a statement. They're like, actually, if you ever see anything like this, it's way better that we show up and find out that we were wrong or you were wrong than, you know, some guy with a bazooka just be ignored.
3: Out walking around. Well, I seen him, but I didn't want to be weird call him in.
1: There was no way it could have been a guy with a bazooka, but it looked just like
3: it had to be a dude with a weed blower. There's no way a guy's out here with a bazooka.
1: Just start hearing explosions.
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1: I just want to let you guys know that I love you so much. It's so good to see you today. I'm really happy about our friendship.
2: Well, we didn't have anything on the schedule to say here.
1: No, we didn't. So I just thought I'd tell you how much I love you.
3: I was just ripping it. Music ended, and here we are.
1: Yeah.
2: Whoops.
1: I'm just, you know, it's funny, because after I thought about you guys while I was gagging this morning on my toothbrush, I was just like, wow. I just think about you guys so often, and all the little things we talk about in our daily lives.
3: That's wild. I wasn't thinking about you guys in the shower this morning when I was brushing my teeth.
1: That's the reason you don't think about us, though, because
2: you're
1: like
2: in the shower.
1: Yeah,
2: you're distracted.
1: I'm already like pretty much out. I'm out of the shower. No, I brush my teeth before I shower, so I guess I am naked. But you know, I'm not. That is weird. Now I'm thinking.
3: Take us through this. So you get naked, and turn on the shower water, and then brush your teeth.
1: Yep.
3: While it's warming up,
2: I do the same thing.
1: I go to the shower naked with my towel. I walk to the bathroom with my towel.
3: Right. Is the bathroom close to your bedroom? Or are you like walking
1: down the hallway.
3: Public domain?
1: Yeah, I'm walking in public domain down the hallway.
3: In just a towel?
1: Just a towel.
3: And then you start brushing your teeth.
1: And then I start brushing my teeth.
3: With the towel on?
1: No, I throw it over on the, on the towel.
3: I know I have a routine where for some reason I get out of the shower and I'll have my towel around me. Right, but I'm in my bathroom. It's a master bathroom under the bedroom.
1: Yeah, yeah.
3: And I'm sitting there, and I'll be getting ready. But for some reason, I'll take my vitamins and everything.
1: Yeah.
3: And I'll get sink water in my mouth and swallow the pills, and then only then can I take the towel off. And I have no idea why. That's some sort of weird routine. That I one time took the towel off and then went to take vitamins and was like, ugh, I'm naked in this pantry.
1: I take my daily vitamin and my creatine and my glutamine supplement all after I'm fully dressed. So I'm already done with everything else. I go right by in the kitchen because that's where I keep it. And then I take all that stuff, chug this thing with my glutamine powder in it, refill my water, put it in the fridge, walk out the door. And then I come to see you guys.
3: Amy is so perfect, she doesn't even take vitamins.
1: You are, that's,
2: no,
1: that's
2: do.
1: Fair.
2: I have a grandma case full of vitamins.
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12: From the Waring Sturgis Ford Weather Center, I'm meteorologist Ember Sky. Partly sunny and hot today, high near 96, with a small chance of showers and thunderstorms late. Tonight turns cloudier, low around 64. Tuesday brings clouds, showers, and thunderstorms. High near 90.

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1: What are you guys going to be sipping on this summer? I'm talking like drinks, like alcoholic beverages.
2: Oh, I don't know.
3: Yeah. I like carbless.
1: You do like carbless?
3: Yeah, they have some new flavors that are so good. What's
1: your favorite you've tried so far?
3: I don't remember the names of them.
1: That's okay.
3: I drank all of them. It was a 12-pack.
1: All right. How much is a 12-pack of carbless?
3: I don't pay attention. Okay. I don't know.
1: I don't really either. I know that Fresca just came out with some Fresca Hard, and it hit the stores. It's 4.6 ABV. It's like 99 calories per can. Have you had Fresca with the non-alcoholic Fresca before?
3: No.
1: It's really...
2: I love it.
1: It's okay. He loves it. I don't like it. It's a gross, like, hard seltzer. But I don't like seltzer water in general, unless it has alcohol in it.
2: Yeah. I don't... For some reason, Fresca, I don't mind. Most seltzers, mm-hmm. I don't like. It tastes like your soda machine when it runs out of this good stuff.
1: The syrup stuff.
2: Yeah. And you're exactly. Like, ew, what is this? But, yeah.
1: Well, Fresca's hitting it, and it's $18 for a 12-pack, so I might... try it out just because White Claws are like $20 for like six right now, and I'm or something like that, or
3: oh,
1: eight
3: wow.
1: maybe. Yeah, I don't know, but they're expensive, and I don't like it, and it makes me sad.
2: Yeah,
1: yeah, because I'm trying to have fun, and I do drink hard seltzers because I like the low calorie ability there, and I like to shotgun seltzers more than I like to shotgun like a still drink.
2: Yeah.
1: I don't know why.
2: It does go down good.
1: Sorry, I'm speaking to you guys as a 32-year-old going into the summer.
2: Oh, but. No, I'm with you 100%. Okay. I shotgun cool. stuff all the time. Usually shotgun Busch Lights all the time, but
1: nice. Okay.
2: But I also like have noticed I've been leaning towards more just whiskey and water.
1: Yep.
2: Which is not a good drink if you want to drink more than one.
1: Yeah.
3: Oh.
2: You know what I mean? Like, and just sipping on it, you know, or if you're at the lake or something, just fill yourself a half a glass of whiskey with some water because you're hydrating, you know?
1: Yes, exactly.
2: And it's less sugar. I'm down for that.
1: That's all that matters, man. You got to stay hydrated when you're getting crunk.
2: But all of a sudden, that's what happens is I'm like, I'm drunker than I wanted to be. I was just going to sip on it a little bit. And then now, babe, I feel like we should go home.
1: Amy's face when I said crunk.
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2: 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But hurry, before the motion is made to adjourn. Don't miss Meeting with the Mayor every Friday at 1 p.m. on the Cowboy.
3: Wyoming country music artist Chancey Williams performed to a packed crowd at Main Street Square during the Real America Birthday Bash in downtown Rapid City on Saturday night to celebrate 250 years of American independence and the 4th of July. During the show, Williams took a moment to describe playing his song The Saint on Thursday night at Mount Rushmore as Air Force One flew behind the monument. The Wyoming artist played before the official Rapid City fireworks display, and the performance featured fireworks of its own, the pyrotechnics going off during the set from behind the stage. The high-energy concert provided a fitting conclusion to a historic weekend of festivities that brought the Rapid City community together for a milestone national celebration. Most public-facing Pennington County offices will be closed Monday, July 6th as officials respond to a cybersecurity incident affecting portions of the county network. Critical services including 911 dispatch, the Pennington County Jail, Juvenile Services Center, Care Campus, Court Operations, the 24/7 program, and early voting at the auditor's office will continue. Vehicle registration remains available online and at self-service kiosks. County officials are working with state and federal partners as they investigate the incident and restore systems.

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1: If you came into a place where I was selling something, well, let's call it hairspray, and I chose to sell it to Amy for $5 for this specific hairspray,
2: mm-hmm.
1: but I sold it to you for $3.
3: Does it give you beach waves?
1: No, but it's the exact same hairspray, exact same product, but I'm selling it to you for $5 because of who you are, and I'm selling it to you for $3 because of who you are.
4: Oh, like, so you're, like, profiling people, like, oh, she's got more money.
1: Or more need for this hairspray.
4: Or more need, so then you charge less or more, depending on that?
1: Yeah, so I guess maybe I'd charge her $3, because she's going to come back sooner for more, and I'd charge you $5 to get more out of you, because you're not going to need it really that much. Well, that's what a lot of places are doing now. Especially big chain stores, they're starting to add these digital price tags to
3: shelving and stuff. Yeah.
1: Yes, it's called dynamic pricing.
4: How do they know when I'm looking and Amy's looking?
1: I'm not certain about how that part works yet, but I know that they are working on being able to do that and make sure that it's based on the person. So they're starting to price based on people, but not only that, they are pricing based on time and even like market values of things, and they can change it within, you know, instantly as things change and go up and down. I'm sure that they'll use AI eventually to make it do this. Anyway, a lot of people, about 70% of people asked, are pretty upset about this and think we should ban dynamic pricing in stores.
3: Absolutely.
1: I agree.
4: I mean, I'm okay with it, but don't come at me when I look like a homeless person walk around the store.
1: Yeah, exactly.
4: I wanted to adjust his prices, but like this guy can't afford it.
3: I wonder if it reads your phone or something.
1: That's what I was curious about. Maybe it connects to, like, because I mean, our phones listen to us.
4: Well, so. I was thinking it was like AI, and there's like a video. So like when you come walking up, oh, and they're like, oh yeah, this guy needs a lot of Tylenol.
3: I need to find out what do you need to turn off on your phone so it doesn't do it.
1: Yeah, exactly. I'm curious about this, and I'm liking that idea though. Let's just walk around like a homeless guy. If it does a visual, it's just like,
4: and maybe there's sympathy pricing. Be like, he really needs some toothpaste.
1: Yeah. Like, this guy is offending.
3: You do grocery delivery and you live in a mansion, you're screwed.
4: Yeah, no kidding. They roll up and they're like, you don't know how much you're paying for your groceries yet.
1: They're
4: like, oh, this is at least a $500 order. It's 2 gallons of milk and some eggs.
0: That's a hot one. Hot. The Roadhouse. 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
13: From the Waring Sturgis Ford Weather Center, I'm meteorologist Ember Sky. Partly sunny and hot today, high near 96, with a small chance of showers and thunderstorms late. Tonight turns cloudier, low around 64. Tuesday brings clouds, showers, and thunderstorms. High near 90.

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2: 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No way.
3: Time to get random. The songwriters behind the 1974 hit Take Me to the River. Remember that?
4: Mm-hmm. Take me to the river.
3: Take me to the river.
5: Oh, no, I'm on a different song.
3: Earned more royalties from the use of the song by the novelty toy, remember the Big Mouth Billy Bats?
6: Yeah.
3: Than any other artist who covered the song.
6: Wow. That's awesome.
5: Take me to the river.
3: Those things were so funny when they first came out. This one blows my mind. When you look down at your phone, the amount of pressure on your spine is the equivalent to putting a 60-pound weight on your neck.
6: Yikes.
3: So if you do that an hour a day, that's going to add up, you guys. You're going to have some problems.
6: Yeah, because 60 times 60 is a number.
5: Yeah, I'm going to start looking up.
3: What do we do to solve that?
7: I'm looking up at my phone right now.
3: Yeah, we got to quit looking down. Okay. Listen to this. There's only been one time on Wheel of Fortune where the answer to the puzzle was actually Wheel of Fortune. Do you remember when it happened?
6: No, that's awesome.
3: It was April 2nd, 2001, and Pat Sajak joked, "We have officially run out of puzzles." I think I remember that.
6: What?
3: Yeah, I think I remember that. And last but not least, Antarctica is the biggest desert on Earth.
6: Oh, wow.
3: Antarctica.
6: Cold desert.
3: Yeah. The definition of a desert is a barren area where there is very little rain and poor living conditions for plants and animals. So Antarctica wins desert.
6: Ba ba ba boom.
2: Bada bing.
3: There's your random facts.
6: Let's go. That beach.
2: What? No way.
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14: From the Waring Sturgis Ford Weather Center, I'm meteorologist Ember Sky. Partly sunny and hot today, high near 96, with a small chance of showers and thunderstorms late. Tonight turns cloudier, low around 64. Tuesday brings clouds, showers, and thunderstorms. High near 90.

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1: What was it, Thursday? It was hot, like hot.
2: Oh, that was the hottest day this week.
1: Humid and hot, and people were out sporting flannels. They've been sporting flannels. There's people who are walking around in a flannel, and it does not matter the temp.
2: With jeans and boots on.
1: Jeans, boots, vest
2: and
1: over.
2: Hats.
1: Everything, hats.
2: Helmets.
1: Flannels. And I'm like, I can't wear a flannel when it's actually flannel weather. Like, I'll get hot. And so I don't wear a flannel that often. I like them. But then, what was it like yesterday and today? It's kind of a little chillier. It's warming up today, but it was chilly.
2: Oh, yesterday was freezing.
1: It was perfect. I felt like somebody had the air conditioning on. And people are walking around with flannels, and now you're like, now you make sense, you know?
2: Yeah.
1: But it also, it just, how stinky are they that at the end of the day, if they get undressed to go to bed, you gotta be like, your underoos, you know what I mean? Like the shirt under it.
2: They're probably just disgusting.
1: I mean, I was sweating in a t-shirt and jeans, wishing I had the kilt back on.
2: I was wearing a sundress and I was sweating.
1: Yeah, I seen it. Yeah, it was wild.
2: Yeah, it was just so hard to stay cool. It was like the air was heavy with moisture.
1: Oh, yeah.
2: It was disgusting.
1: You're walking in a sunny cloud. It's wild. It's wild, man. But anyways, I like the flannels. A lot of Dixon's, a lot of other brands. My favorite flannel is my White's Lemonade flannel.
2: Yeah,
1: that
2: that's
1: I got
2: a good
1: from the speed
2: one.
1: Shop. That's probably my favorite one.
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1: Guys, these scientists and these people who do all those surveys that we're always talking about to, you know, create some banter have finally hit home for me.
2: Okay.
1: Apparently, Americans prioritize sleep over social plans by the age of what? How old am I?
3: 32.
1: Thank you, Brandon. Yes, by the age of 32. And I think this might be real. They caught me. I'm starting to realize I'm not quite at the point where I'm like, I'm going to cancel plans that I've made, or I'm going to be like, no, I'm not going to do this. But I'm definitely leaving a lot of social situations about halfway through when I would have left before. Yeah, I'm just like, you know what? That. My day's going to be a little better tomorrow if I just get on out of here right now.
2: I noticed that at summer nights.
1: I had to go, man. I'm sorry.
2: I was like, Zach Moon's here. This is really cool. I'm going to give him a shout out. Poof. Gone.
1: I was there for a little bit, then I went and grabbed a bite, and then I was like, am I gonna hang out the whole time and then feel like butt in the morning, or am I gonna go home now and then get up and go to the gym in the morning?
2: I would have thought you would have felt like butt for me, but hey.
1: I'll feel like butt for you on Saturday.
2: I'm just kidding.
1: I felt like butt for you on Saturday.
3: First of all, back the bus up. I'm proud of you for getting up and going to the gym and making good decisions and not smoking still.
1: Yeah.
2: I'll be honest, I would have also left your show.
1: Yeah, that's fair. Okay, so we're on the same page.
2: Yes.
1: All right, cool. Did you start doing that a long time ago? Start canceling plans?
3: Yeah,
1: or
3: I believe I did.
1: Just stop making them?
3: I just don't go.
2: I think it's more when my wife had a baby.
1: Yeah, that makes sense. Yes.
2: And then I was like,
1: I guess I have to start handling this situation.
2: I'm going to go home because she had a child. Apparently, I have to be an adult now, too.
1: Selfish, dude.
4: Hashtag morning. Hashtag fun.
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4: Hashtag laughs.
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19: From the Waring Sturgis Ford Weather Center, I'm meteorologist Ember Sky. Partly sunny and hot today, high near 96, with a small chance of showers and thunderstorms late. Tonight turns cloudier, low around 64. Tuesday brings clouds, showers, and thunderstorms. High near 90.

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14: From the Waring Sturgis Ford Weather Center, I'm meteorologist Ember Sky. Partly sunny and hot today, high near 96, with a small chance of showers and thunderstorms late. Tonight turns cloudier, low around 64. Tuesday brings clouds, showers, and thunderstorms. High near 90.

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7: From the Waring Sturgis Ford Weather Center, I'm meteorologist Ember Sky. Partly sunny and hot today, high near 96, with a small chance of showers and thunderstorms late. Tonight turns cloudier, low around 64. Tuesday brings clouds, showers, and thunderstorms. High near 90.

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10: From the Waring Sturgis Ford Weather Center, I'm meteorologist Ember Sky. Partly sunny and hot today, high near 96, with a small chance of showers and thunderstorms late. Tonight turns cloudier, low around 64. Tuesday brings clouds, showers, and thunderstorms, high near 90.

for you, I guess you're getting everything you want. 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
11: From the Waring Sturgis Ford Weather Center, I'm meteorologist Ember Sky. Partly sunny and hot today, high near 96, with a small chance of showers and thunderstorms late. Tonight turns cloudier, low around 64. Tuesday brings clouds, showers, and thunderstorms. High near 90.

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7: From the Waring Sturgis Ford Weather Center, I'm meteorologist Ember Sky. Mostly sunny and hot this afternoon, near 96. Clouds build tonight with a low around 65, plus a slight chance of rain and thunderstorms. Tuesday brings storm chances, 91.

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0: When Stitch and Houston take over the Cat 98.7 and 93.9 The Mix, anything can happen. And it usually does. The Shift Happened podcast brings their mix of humor, hot takes, and total unpredictability straight to you. 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Because when Shift Happened, you'll want to hear it again.
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6: From the Waring Sturgis Ford Weather Center, I'm meteorologist Ember Sky. Mostly sunny and hot this afternoon, near 96. Clouds build tonight with a low around 65, plus a slight chance of rain and thunderstorms. Tuesday brings storm chances, 91.

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8: From the Waring Sturgis Ford Weather Center, I'm meteorologist Ember Sky. Mostly sunny and hot this afternoon, near 96. Clouds build tonight with a low around 65, plus a slight chance of rain and thunderstorms. Tuesday brings storm chances, 91.

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6: From the Waring Sturgis Ford Weather Center, I'm meteorologist Ember Sky. Mostly sunny and hot this afternoon, near 96. Clouds build tonight with a low around 65, plus a slight chance of rain and thunderstorms. Tuesday brings storm chances, 91.

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8: From the Waring Sturgis Ford Weather Center, I'm meteorologist Ember Sky. Mostly sunny and hot this afternoon, near 96. Clouds build tonight with a low around 65, plus a slight chance of rain and thunderstorms. Tuesday brings storm chances, 91.

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11: From the Waring Sturgis Ford Weather Center, I'm meteorologist Ember Sky. Mostly sunny and hot this afternoon, near 96. Clouds build tonight with a low around 65, plus a slight chance of rain and thunderstorms. Tuesday brings storm chances, 91.

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0: Ray, where is my husband? I'm sure a lot of wives out there are asking that after the 4th of July.
1: Maybe what were their husbands doing?
0: They're getting their fingers blown off.
1: There's probably officially such thing as a 250th birthday party celebration hangover.
0: Do you have one?
1: I'm gonna say I'm just tired.

0: I went hard Friday. Okay. Way too hard.
1: Yeah.
0: Hard enough to where I'm like, I can't do the next 2 days.
1: I didn't even see you.
0: I know. We were downtown, saw your fiance, asked where you were. You were at some pool party or whatever. I don't know. Sounded dumb on a beautiful day like that.
1: Mm.
0: Weren't hanging out with us. No, I were looking for you though. Couldn't find you, man.
1: Hmm. So well, you could have called.
0: I didn't get a text from you all weekend. Not
1: because I know you're not going to answer.
0: I will answer the text.
1: Yeah, right.
0: It doesn't mean it's not going to be the answer that
1: if I texted
0: like.
1: You, can I come hang out in your hot tub tonight? Would you have said yes?
0: No, you exactly. know the answer to that. Well, for one thing, we're not getting in a hot tub when it's 90 degrees outside.
1: It's not getting
0: either.
1: Any better, my right. friend. It's 103 this weekend.
0: So gross. But nothing's going on this weekend, right?
1: No, I don't think so.
0: Okay.
1: I mean, a lot of live music.
0: But. Yeah, but that's indoor stuff, right?
1: No.
0: Damn it.
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9: From the Waring Sturgis Ford Weather Center, I'm meteorologist Ember Sky. Mostly sunny and hot this afternoon, near 96. Clouds build tonight with a low around 65, plus a slight chance of rain and thunderstorms. Tuesday brings storm chances, 91.

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0: There's some Lil Wayne news. He
1: is he Big Wayne now? Nope. Okay.
0: He didn't show up at a concert that he was supposed to have. I don't know what happened with that, but then he was engaged to a 23-year-old, and then he just announced that they called it off.
1: So, Lil, maybe that's not a good weekend, huh?
0: Not for Lil Wayne.
1: So what did you do over the 4th? I know you went to a pool party, and then what did you do?
0: It wasn't really a pool party. Oh, I just showed up to a pool for like an hour with some friends and let Luca swim in the pool for the first time ever, and he had a great time.
1: Oh, all right.
0: Sounds great. We went to Brandon and the Rathko show. Of course, you didn't go to that. Where were you for that?
1: Dude, by the time that started Friday night, like I said, I went pretty hard.
0: You can't hang with Rob Henry, so just stop.
1: I've realized I can't hang with a lot of people, buddy.
0: Anyways, then went to that, which was awesome.
1: Okay.
0: That was a great show. A lot of people out there.
1: The crowd sizes looked huge. I saw the Chansey pictures on Saturday.
0: I was not able to make it to Chansey because I just had a pretty big barbecue party at my house, and we watched the fireworks from my front yard.
1: Well, that was like one of the biggest. That was the most people I think I've ever seen downtown. I want to say also
0: the fireworks show itself, has been better than most years.
1: I got to talk to that dude, Mike Selner's his name. He's the lead pyrotechnician on that thing.
0: Yeah, he did an article on the Rapid City Post.
1: He's been doing it for 18 years
0: here in Rapid.
1: No, just as the lead pyrotech.
0: Oh, okay.
1: This is his fourth or fifth year up here.
0: Okay. Well, the show itself was better. It was really good.
1: You know how many times they run that thing before a firework goes off?
0: What do you mean?
1: They run the show program-wise on the computer from the launch system that they have.
0: Oh.
1: He ran it 8 times. That's how they make sure that the thing goes off without a hitch.
0: Right, so it doesn't blow somebody's fingers off or something?
1: Yeah, 8 times.
0: I always figured somebody was just standing there lighting the fuses.
1: They push a button.
0: Well,
1: it takes off
0: good.
1: On there. Yeah, no kidding.
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0: delight. Groove is in the heart on this after 250 years of America.
1: I just realized we have somebody at our fire department whose name is Chip Primus.
0: That's a badass
1: name.
0: That
1: really is. He's the division chief of fire and life safety.
0: No wonder. With a name like that, he's very successful in
1: life. Chip Primus. I just imagine there's some sort of suit that goes along with that.
0: Because you got an email that kind of basically was like, hey, this is what happened at the fireworks. Everything went off without a hitch, but this is what we can do to make things better next year.
1: Yeah, and it was
0: from the fire chief guy.
1: Signed by Chip Primus.
0: I wish my name was Chip.
1: You know, whoever we hire to replace Leslie might have to go by Chip.
0: No.
1: I don't know if it's a woman, a guy. I don't know what we're going to do.
0: No.
1: But they might have to go by Chip.
0: We already have the buffalo chip in our lives. I don't need any more chips, okay?
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10: From the Waring Sturgis Ford Weather Center, I'm meteorologist Ember Sky. Mostly sunny and hot this afternoon, near 96. Clouds build tonight with a low around 65, plus a slight chance of rain and thunderstorms. Tuesday brings storm chances, 91.

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0: Huntrick's Golden.
1: You know what's cool is about those voice actors and those they're starting to get like actually, you know, record deals, and they're mm-hmm. putting out singles.
2: Well,
1: like,
2: they should. That's the guy that ridiculous.
1: Played the bad guy but mm-hmm. slash good guy. He is on new music with Khalid, and yeah, so I mean they're very good,
2: talented
1: artists for sure.
2: You know, if you wouldn't have had your air conditioner break down, and your furnace and all of that stuff,
1: and then brand new dude, I'm so thankful that I was able to do that because
2: Do you know what you could have got for this heat? A snow room.
1: What?
2: This is a legitimate. This is a real thing. It's a room that creates indoor blizzards, snowfall, icy walls, freezing temperatures. It's the opposite of a sauna. Billionaires are all over this right now. Well, they're building snow rooms.
1: Well, the body spa has essentially a cryo room.
2: It's a chamber you go into. Though,
1: yeah, it's right? a chamber. Yeah,
2: but this is an entire room that does
1: an
2: this.
1: Entire room?
2: Yeah, a few billionaires have it. One guy's got it on his super yacht, thank God. He's got it on there.
1: Yeah, so that way when it's like really hot and like the water's not doing, he just goes into his snow room on the yacht.
2: Yeah, this is what we have now.
1: Yep. Billionaires don't care about anybody but themselves.
2: Of course they don't. But okay, let's say you had $1 billion.
1: Did you see Travis and Kelsey?
2: I didn't. I'm not.
1: Did you see Travis and Taylor?
2: I'm not talking about that.
1: I'm not talking about it.
2: I know.
1: And they did their vows in a golden book.
2: You're making me talk about it, and I want to talk about my snow room instead.
1: God. I want a snow room.
2: Do you?
1: I bet Travis and Taylor have a snow room.
2: If you have that much money, would you get one?
1: No. I hate snow. Anyway,
2: that's just what they call. But on days,
1: I'd rather just jump in a
2: this
1: body
2: Sunday
1: of
2: when it's
1: water
2: be
1: that's
2: 103
1: cool.
2: degrees.
1: Yeah, I want to get into the lake. Well, that's what I'm going to do. Yeah, I'm not going to go to a snow room.
2: You got
1: to
2: come out of the lake.
1: And yeah, then it's perfect,
2: hot and humid. A snow room.
1: It's not humid.
2: I don't have to leave it.
1: No, dude.
2: I don't have to leave it. I put a coat on when I'm in there.
1: You know what?
2: And
1: instead of your hot tub, you can have a snow room.
2: I'm going to get a snow room now.
1: I don't think it'd be that expensive.
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6: From the Waring Sturgis Ford Weather Center, I'm meteorologist Ember Sky. Mostly sunny and hot this afternoon, near 96. Clouds build tonight with a low around 65, plus a slight chance of rain and thunderstorms. Tuesday brings storm chances, 91.

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0: Flo Rida, good feeling. 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
1: Who do we got at Ye Olde Summer Nights this week, this Thursday night?
0: Oh, our good friend Rowan Grace will be on the Coca-Cola stage.
1: All right.
0: I believe the Roadhouse will be scheduling an interview with her a little bit later this week, so we'll hear from Rowan. She's done some acoustic shows and done some shows around the hills already because she's only here for the summer. She attends School of Music in Berklee in Boston.
1: Boston.
0: Which I'm very jealous of because that's cool and rad.
1: Is that where you want to go to the School of Music? No, you don't.
0: I mean, I'm just saying you could learn a lot there. It's very...
1: Well, I'm sure you could. It's literally a school. you know, you reminded me, though, this Friday, Arcana Kings are going to be in Spearfish.
0: Oh, yeah.
1: If you want to see those guys live, too, you absolutely should. If
0: downtown
1: you've never,
0: Friday nights.
1: Yeah, if you've never
0: Spearfish.
1: Had an opportunity to
0: I
1: see...
0: I love those guys.
1: I know. That might be...
0: I know that Summer Nights wanted to get them this year.
1: Their scheduling has been crazy.
0: But unfortunately, because of the schedule and because of the late notice of Summer Nights happening kind of late, you know, they weren't able to make something happen. But I'm sure they will definitely get them
1: and
0: next year.
1: And they only get to be here a couple nights for the rally. So
0: I
1: if
0: know.
1: You like these
0: and
1: guys.
0: And they're our friends.
1: If you
0: and we're not only going to be able to see them a couple days.
1: If you like these guys, yeah, check them out Friday. So see Rowan Grace Thursday. Check out Arcana Kings and Spearfish on Friday.
0: And also, Murphy's this week is a big week of music for them on the patio. They have the Whiskey Charmers on Wednesday.
1: I'm a Whiskey Charmer.
0: They have, you should go check them out. They have Pat and Josh from Flannel doing an acoustic show on Thursday. Okay. Then Stereo Trip on Friday and our good friends in High Rise on Saturday. So a ton of music on the Murphy's patio this week. So if you're into music at all, there's a ton of it you can find this week.
1: No snow rooms, though.
0: No snow rooms, unfortunately.
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0: go. That's what I texted Leslie the other day. I was like, please don't go. But she was already long gone. She still hasn't responded back to me at all.
1: She's getting situated, man. All right.
0: I don't know.
1: She's probably covered in cat scratches, too.
0: How fast? Or how it takes 2 seconds to text somebody back, dude.
1: I know, but some people are bad at it. You know that.
0: Really bad.
1: We should keep reminding people about, you said it's going to be 103 this weekend, and there is a Sunday. Heat wave currently rolling through the country.
0: I was checking through the entire, this drought and this heat.
1: Well, and this is why I'm bringing it up, is because 25 people have died already.
0: 25 people in America?
1: Yep. On the East Coast to the Southeast, that whole area has been hit by it. Most of these deaths have occurred, I believe, in New Jersey.
0: Leslie would laugh.
1: I know she would be laughing at that.
0: That's not good.
1: It isn't good.
0: About somebody's dying. But
1: they have wind reports. They've knocked out power to hundreds of thousands. There's more wind, hail, and lightning that are going to be a part of this as well from the plains from where we are to the mid-Atlantic and Northeast.
0: We haven't got any rain.
1: We haven't, but this
0: I mean,
1: this
0: a little week, bit over the fourth, but that was not enough.
1: This week is showing that a little bit, that we might be getting a little bit more.
0: No, there's zero chance.
1: Uh-uh. Look at the forecast, bro.
0: I have.
1: It's there, buddy.
0: 20% is not a chance.
1: We're going to get some stormy, severe weather this week. Mark my words.
0: It is technically a chance. But I'm saying when it's 20% chance of rain, guess what? It's probably not raining.
1: That just means it's the rain will fall over 20% of our area is what that means. Doesn't mean there's a 20% chance. That's the difference.
0: Oh, yeah. I forgot about that. Thank you for reminding me.
1: You're welcome.
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0: Here's Kevin and Vicki from the Colonial House.
1: Got a great lineup of salads.
2: We do.
1: We don't change it up a whole lot, but every one of them is just knocks it out of the ballpark. You want to give me a list of your favorite salads?
2: My favorite is the taco salad, the Azteca.
1: And then we've also got a chef salad.
2: Bob salad and a blue walnut. I'd say that's probably our most popular salad.
1: It is by far, isn't it, with the salmon on it?
2: Yep.
1: And then some people don't realize, but we do have our hummus platter in the salad section, which is not a salad, but yet it's a light fare.
2: Healthy.
1: Yep, and we make the hummus in-house, don't we?
2: And the flatbread that you eat with
1: it. Flatbread. Year-round, we do sell quite a few of the ladles, leaves, and loaves.
2: We do.
1: And that consists
2: soup, salad, and bread.
1: Yep. It's bikini time. All right. It's summer swimsuit time. Which one is it? Come on, help me out.
2: Summer cover-up?
1: Summer cover-up time.
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6: From the Waring Sturgis Ford Weather Center, I'm meteorologist Ember Sky. Mostly sunny and hot this afternoon, near 96. Clouds build tonight with a low around 65, plus a slight chance of rain and thunderstorms. Tuesday brings storm chances, 91.

0: country.
1: I'm going home to the place where I belong.
0: That was my Trey Parker, Matt Stone.
2: Ouch.
3: You were talking about school earlier. Rowan Grace goes to Berkeley, which is out in Boston. And I realized something over this holiday. We need more education in this country.
0: Are you serious?
3: More education. But here's why I'm bringing this up.
0: They don't want us educated, though, man.
3: And this isn't just a joke, okay? 46% of Americans that they polled over this weekend, they all across the country, thousands and thousands and thousands of people in this poll, 46% of Americans don't know what America's 250th anniversary was commemorating. They knew this was a 4th of July holiday.
0: It's our independence.
3: Almost half of Americans don't know what it celebrates.
0: Huh. That's odd.
3: It's not odd. It's disturbing. It's sad. It's dangerous.
0: I agree with you. Well, and all this, if we want to get down to the nitty gritty, and I know I have to be careful with what we're saying here, but 250 years of freedom, that's a lie. It's not true.
3: Right. And no, that's true.
0: From slavery.
3: If you want to be honest.
0: Human rights, but women's rights.
3: What I really want from everybody that's listening.
0: Did you know that there was a school that was still, it wasn't desegregated until 2016? The last school. Isn't that sad and disturbing?

0: 2016. That was 10 years ago, Houston. Finally desegregated. Yeah, anyways. That's the beauty of America, baby.
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11: From the Waring Sturgis Ford Weather Center, I'm meteorologist Ember Sky. Mostly sunny and hot this afternoon, near 96. Clouds build tonight with a low around 65, plus a slight chance of rain and thunderstorms. Tuesday brings storm chances, 91.

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0: No word as if Travis took Taylor Swift's last name or vice versa.
1: Just be stupid not to. Just be the dumbest career move not to take her last
0: Travis
1: name.
0: Travis Swift.
2: So we got out of the entire weekend. I think there wasn't any fires.
0: No.
2: Anything like that?
0: I'm happy, but you know, because that was a big major concern, obviously, for the fireworks out of Mount Rushmore.
2: Yes, it was.
0: But it seemed to have no, I mean, obviously they were prepared, so that was good.
2: But look at the list here. The Brooklyn Bridge caught fire.
0: What?
2: During the 4th of July.
0: How is that possible?
2: Fireworks appeared to misfire into the crowd after the Angel City soccer match at BMO Stadium in Los Angeles Friday. Some spectators were evacuated. Chaos erupted Saturday night. In Newport Beach, California, illegal fireworks were going off towards people, and others were seen fist fighting. Roughly 100 people were arrested.
0: America! Fox,
2: did you see the video of the skydiver coming in on his parachute, and he got the big flag behind him?
0: No.
2: And he's coming in, and he just drops into the middle of this tent.
0: Is he okay?
2: I think so. He is fine. He's got a small cut on his lip, and he says he's going to keep doing this jump throughout the weekend. But he looked drunk. He just looked wasted when he was coming in on that. I don't know.
0: Well, did you see, the fireworks at the National Mall in Washington, D.C. were definitely a spectacle.
2: Yes.
0: But then all the smoke it created.
2: Yeah, it created.
0: The air quality went to like a code purple or something like that.
2: And it was like that for more than 10 hours.
0: Yeah.
2: Before it finally cleared out Sunday afternoon.
0: Yeah. Well, when you shoot off $1 million of tax paper, tax people's money,
2: it's
0: going to cost some smoke.
2: Joey Chestnut won his 18th mustard belt.
0: Yeah,
2: at the Nathan's famous hot dog eating contest.
0: Didn't he get in trouble and then they still let him compete?
2: Yeah.
0: Recently.
2: They said, though, because of the rules of the hot dog contest, his arrest for allegedly slapping a man didn't affect his eligibility to eat hot dogs.
0: Yeah, thank
2: America,
0: gosh.
2: America, baby.
0: Because 18 years of championships, of eating hot dogs, that is insane. Whoa. There will never, ever be a Joey Chestnut again, ever.
2: I pray to God there isn't.
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1: Nope. It's Monday, buddy.
0: Your second shift.
2: Well, we're heading into the second half now of 2026 already. I've already seen the TikToks of people walking out of their house and hearing the intro to Mariah Carey's Christmas song. So it's almost
3: what?
2: Here. Yeah.
3: Haven't I mean, you, Christmas those, in July, buddy.
2: Haven't you watched those TikToks where you walk out of the door and you hear that?
3: No, stop. It was 6 minutes.
2: And it sounds ghostly, like she's thawing out right now. And of course, they put out this time of year a ranking of all 50 states, of which are just the best to live in. State of the Nation Project ranked all 50 states across 31 well-being measures. I didn't see where we were on the list, but it wasn't in the top 10 or top 15. Minnesota, again, ranked first. Hmm. New Hampshire, Iowa, Vermont, Massachusetts followed on the list.
3: Is it because of the snow rooms or...
2: Well, the entire state's a snow room.
3: I know.
2: Louisiana ranked dead last, preceded by New Mexico, West Virginia, Nevada, and Mississippi. Here's the sad thing. I don't want to talk about sad things this afternoon, but we kind of have been. Not a single state is improving on life satisfaction, adult depression, youth depression, fatal overdoses, or trust in federal government. Not a single state is improving in any of those markers.
3: Yeah, but the governments want to leave it up to the states,
2: and
3: right?
2: And we're not going to improve unless big changes are made, buddy.
3: What kind of changes would you make?
2: Free ice cream, I guess. I don't know. I'm not just spitballing here.
3: I mean, that would help with depression.
2: Probably would a little in the summertime.
3: A little bit,
2: but it's too big of a thing to think of. So, free ice cream, everybody.
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13: From the Waring Sturgis Ford Weather Center, I'm meteorologist Ember Sky. Mostly sunny and hot this afternoon, near 96. Clouds build tonight with a low around 65, plus a slight chance of rain and thunderstorms. Tuesday brings storm chances, 91.

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1: He would be dumb not to as well, wouldn't he? 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Absolutely to
0: He'd
1: have
0: definitely
1: one of
0: those. 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
1: Oh, boy.
0: I know it's a big ask.

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